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0: Hey, it's Matt Behan here on The Morning X as we navigate the rock every single morning. 10 songs every single hour. Rock show tickets for you, dumbass news, and more. Throwback interview that I did with Corey Taylor of Stone Sour, Slipknot fame. You know, he's from the Midwest. We talked about it a few moons ago. Always great to talk to Corey Taylor.
1: 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You're a hero of this area, whether you know it or not, buddy. You're around the whole world. I mean, there's something about the Midwest, right? I mean, it's kind of special here, don't you think?
2: 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We don't take anything for granted, really. 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You know, you had to earn it. Like, coming from Des Moines, I had to drive to either Chicago or Omaha or Kansas City or St. Paul or Minneapolis just to find decent music, because there was nowhere in Des Moines, unless you were into, you know, like Air Supply, there wasn't anything to find, you know? So I think it's that culture. There's almost like a blue collar approach to how we love our music, you know, and we wear it with pride.
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7: 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Matt Behan here. Thank you for listening to us on our stream. Thank you. You guys rock, man. The Rock will continue next. Hang in there. It's going to be okay. Radio hug. Little hug? All right, maybe not. Hugs are creepy. Anyway, The Rock continues next here on The X.
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0: 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This is your rock show. And I love when I have rock stars joining me in the studio. This week, we had our friends in Dexter and the Moonrocks join us here on The Morning X. And these guys, one of the great buzz bands in the world of rock, we asked them the question, how do you define their sound out of Texas? 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
22: 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Point is, though, you could consider buying these items organic if and when you can, and then taking extra care when you wash them. The FDA recommends rinsing all fruits and vegetables, even the ones that are organic, under running water that is slightly warmer than room temperature. Don't use soap, bleach, or any fancy produce washes. I'm Dr. Sanjay Gupta, helping you live a better life.
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0: 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The Harley Davidson Bud Hog Giveaway, executed by Walters Brothers Harley Davidson. 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

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Yeah. 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We got you. 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
6: You know, summer is a great time to re-examine how much time your kids are spending on social media, along with what they are seeing and who they are engaging with. Ask them how the posts in their feed make them feel. These apps are built to be addictive, so kids, all of us in fact, will keep coming back for more, even when we are made to feel worse. It's bizarre. You might need to help your son or daughter reset their algorithm by unfollowing certain accounts and following or interacting with more positive ones. They might need suggestions of other healthier things to do, or to see you leading the way by example and putting your own phone away. In the run-up to bedtime, everyone's phone should go away, no questions asked. And if you need some help, sort of, I guess, resetting expectations, try engaging parents of your kids' friends for a more coordinated effort. I'm Dr. Sanjay Gupta, helping you live a better life.
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0: Hey, it's Matt Behan here on The Morning X as we navigate the rock every single morning, 10 songs every single hour, rock show tickets for you, dumbass news and more. Throwback interview that I did with Corey Taylor of Stone Sour, Slipknot fame. You know, he's from the Midwest. We talked about it a few moons ago. Always great to talk to Corey Taylor.
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0: Hey, it's Matt Behan here on The Morning X. Join me every single morning, 6 till 10. 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

0: Hey, it's Matt Behan here on The Morning X. Join me every single morning, 6 till 10. This is your rock show. And I love when I have rock stars joining me in the studio. This week, we had our friends in Dexter and the Moonrocks join us here on The Morning X. And these guys, one of the great buzz bands in the world of rock, we asked them the question, how do you define their sound out of Texas? 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

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Pearl Jam. Yup. Five Finger Death Punch. Yeah. Nirvana. Yup. We got you. 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

0: 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Every dollar raised goes to St. Jude Children's Hospital. Over $13 million raised thus far. Let's make this another record-breaking year. The Harley Davidson Bud Hog Giveaway, executed by Walters Brothers Harley Davidson. 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
1: A better life with Dr. Sanjay Gupta.
2: You know, it's funny, when I think back to what the typical American dinner looked like when you and I were kids, there's usually some kind of meat featured at the center of the plate. Vegetables are there, but often thought of as a side dish. More and more, though, we are coming to realize that a plant-based diet, with little or no meat even, is going to be a healthier way to eat for just about everyone. New study out of the University of Hawaii Cancer Center found that eating a high-quality plant-rich diet that includes whole grains, vegetables, and fruits may prevent cognitive impairment even when people start that diet in their late 50s and 60s. Yeah, it's important to make sure you're getting enough protein, fats, complex carbohydrates. Just because you cut out or even cut back on meat, though, is not a license to eat whatever you want. Focus on eating whole, real foods. I'm Dr. Sanjay Gupta, helping you live a better life.
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7: You know, it's funny, when I think back to what the typical American dinner looked like when you and I were kids, there's usually some kind of meat featured at the center of the plate. Vegetables are there, but often thought of as a side dish. More and more, though, we are coming to realize that a plant-based diet, with little or no meat even, is going to be a healthier way to eat for just about everyone. New study out of the University of Hawaii Cancer Center found that eating a high-quality plant-rich diet that includes whole grains, vegetables, and fruits may prevent cognitive impairment even when people start that diet in their late 50s and 60s. Yeah, it's important to make sure you're getting enough protein, fats, complex carbohydrates. Just because you cut out or even cut back on meat, though, is not a license to eat whatever you want. Focus on eating whole, real foods. I'm Dr. Sanjay Gupta, helping you live a better life.
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0: Hey, it's Matt Behan here on The Morning X as we navigate the rock every single morning, 10 songs every single hour, rock show tickets for you, dumbass news and more. Throwback interview that I did with Corey Taylor of a Stone Sour, Slipknot fame. You know, he's from the Midwest. We talked about it a few moons ago. Always great to talk to Corey Taylor.
1: 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You're a hero of this area, whether you know it or not, buddy. You're around the whole world. I mean, there's something about the Midwest, right? I mean, it's kind of special here, don't you think?
2: We don't take our music for granted. 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You know, you had to earn it. Like, coming from Des Moines, I had to drive to either Chicago or Omaha or Kansas City or St. Paul or Minneapolis just to find decent music, because there was nowhere in Des Moines, unless you were into, you know, like Air Supply, there wasn't anything to find, you know?
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10: 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They've been linked to weight gain, obesity, type 2 diabetes, cardiovascular disease, even cancer. And now a new study out of UCSF found that high ultra-processed food intake was associated with something called intramuscular fat, which is exactly what it sounds like. That's fat inside your muscles, which can cause them to become weaker. Now, in this particular study, the researchers noticed more wear and tear and pain in people's knees because of weakened thigh muscles. Cutting back on ultra-processed foods isn't easy. 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I'm Dr. Sanjay Gupta, helping you live a better life.
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0: 105.7 The X rocks Peoria, and your Monday morning, it is Foo Fighters, and I am your best buddy, Ryan, filling in for Behan this week, ready to celebrate 250 years of America's greatness. America! America! America! We've got our ups, we've got our downs, but we stand solidified in our freedoms and our greatness, and we got to thank the men and women of our armed forces, past, present, future. Thank you for your service to keep us great for 250 years. Here's to another 250 years. And to America's Gold Star families, we keep you in our thoughts and in our prayers. And this week for the big celebration, we've got, you know, summer weather. It's been nice saving money, not having the air conditioning on. But, you know, it's time to give in and spend a few dollars. Give it away to the electricity companies. That's always fun. So enjoy. Today, this week, as we celebrate America's 250th anniversary, and since it is a holiday week, that means my mom is listening. Hi, Mom. Thanks for being my only listener today. I really appreciate you. She doesn't really like the music, but she loves hearing her baby boy on the radio. I've got some great rock this hour. Metallica, Pearl Jam, Ghosts, or Bad Flower, and more right now. 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
2: 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Matt Bayhan here. Spring weather is here. And look, I like being outside. I like being on my patio. I like to entertain friends. And what I don't like are bugs, mosquitoes, ticks, fleas, gnats, all that stuff. Chiggers, man, I tell you what, this is why I have called on my friends at Mosquito Joe. I had an ant infestation in my house too, like 3 years ago. They came out, sent the barrier traps, did the spraying going on. And I tell you what, I have the bundle going on. This whole bundle situation with Mosquito Joe is fantastic. 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It's Mosquito Joe of Peoria. They get your quote right on the phone, 309-463-8071. It's Mosquito Joe of Peoria. I'm Matt Bayhan.
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105.7 The X rocks Peoria. Your Monday morning and the lead up to our celebration, the 250th birthday of America, which we will celebrate with a Resurrection Cafe starting at 6 a.m. on Friday, going through the 4th to midnight. So lots to look forward to. The fireworks, the fun, just the celebration of our country. America, we salute you. My name's Ryan, your best buddy, filling in for the Matt Behan. I know you might be sad that he's not here, but we get to rekindle our friendship, and that's what's important this week. And maybe make some phone calls to some friends you haven't talked to in a while. Good week to do that. And a nice warm week, too, like summer finally here with Sunday highs in the mid-90s, upper low to mid-90s, and we should see a lot of that through the week. So get ready for a warm week and get ready next week to donate some blood with the American Red Cross on July 7th. 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

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I'm your best buddy, Ryan. Filling in for Bayhan today. Sun with highs in the low to mid-90s. And with all this summer weather, you got to have the swaggiest, the drippiest gear. You don't want to be chopped. 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
2: 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Speaking of best buddies, we've got Champion of the Year, October 17th at Embassy in East Peoria. You're like, that's a long way away, right? 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My email's all over that. You can send me an email. Say, hey, I'd love to be a champion. I'd love to learn more about Best Buddies. I'd love to help you raise money. That would be awesome. If more people did that, I wouldn't need to be in fundraising. I think a lot of people feel the same way they're in fundraising, too. So, you know, don't forget, if you got a couple extra dollars laying around, maybe make a donation to your favorite nonprofit. And if you're like, I need money, I'm poor. Well, there's the summer vacay payday. 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One of my new favorite trends is whatever comes with this Dexter and the Moonrocks song. It's usually like, hey, you know what? You may not be the strongest guy out there, but you're also terrible at financial choices. So, like, that's what I really love about the sarcasm with this song on Insta and all the reels and stuff. 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It's Dexter and the Moon Rocks on 105.7 The X Rocks, Peoria.

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Judas Priest, you've got another thing coming. It is Mandatory Mullet on 105.7 The X, and it is sponsored by the Castle Theater, downtown Bloomington, your palace of rock. 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Rock out like a king at the Castle Theater, like with Chad Gray, August 28th. Yeah, that Chad Gray, the Mudvayne Chad Gray, the Hell Yeah Chad Gray, he's going to be at the Castle Theater in Bloomington, August 28th. If you haven't gotten your tickets yet, you should do that. Butcher Babies also going to be there. It's going to be a rocking good time, and you don't want to miss it. So check it out, because, I mean, what a great rock show for 250 years old in America. We're celebrating our greatness for 250 years. And even though we're 250 years old, we still act like we're just a day over 21. Like it's our 21st birthday, really. We're just out here having a good old time. And we're going to have a great time with Chad Gray, Castle Theater. Get your tickets now, 1057thexrocks.com. I'm your best buddy, Ryan. Hi. Filling in for Matt Bahan. He'll be back next week. Sunny today with highs in the low to mid-90s and like really kind of the standard for the week. Like, hey, summer. Been hearing about this El Nino, and it's been really cool, which has been awesome. And with rain, you know, pros and cons, and the tornadoes, that's been, what a season of weather, huh? Maybe, you know, just Mother Nature getting excited, too, for America's 250th. So hopefully the tornadoes tone down, the weather stays mid, and, you know, just enough rain for our crops and our yards to stay green. That's all we're asking for our 250th birthday. I've got new rock from Breaking Benjamin, Something Wicked, and then play after Blink 182 on 105.7 The X.

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The song's called Something Wicked on 105.7 The X. This is The Morning X. My name's Ryan. I'm your best buddy. Filling in for Matt Behan this week. He's going to go do a whole lot of celebrating for America. 250. And we've got summer this week. Whoa. 90s. Sun. Crazy. It's a nice little relief, but I didn't want to turn the air conditioning on yet. But, you know, sometimes you have to. And today, 8 a.m., 8, 11, 2, and 6 to be exact, Muse Flyaway. 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They're with Block Party, Portugal the Man, and more. Muse puts on killer live show. If you haven't seen him yet, this is your opportunity to bring a friend and do it somewhere really cool, too. Info on that giveaway is at 1057therocks.com. 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You want to go? We want you to join us. It's a fun rivalry between the teams, and here in Central Illinois, Peoria area, there are lots of people who are very Cubs or very Cards, and not too many White Sox folks. There's only a few of us, but we're okay being the weirdos in the room. Y'all can just sit there and argue and beat each other up and talk about who's got the better baseball team. Just know the White Sox are going to White Sox at some point here soon. So while I'm waiting for that downhill run, we will all have fun cheering for the Cubs or the Cards later in July. Get the info at 1057therocks.com and your tickets. Right now, it's Falling in Reverse, Voices in My Head on 1057 The X. The voices.

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0: Hey, it's Matt Bahan here on The Morning X. Join me every single morning, 6 till 10. This is your rock show. And I love when I have rock stars joining me in the studio. This week, we had our friends in Dexter and the Moonrocks join us here on The Morning X. And these guys, one of the great buzz bands in the world of rock, we asked them the question, how do you define their sound out of Texas? 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

It's Metallica on 105.7 The X in the Morning X. Good morning, Xers. Thanks for rocking with me. I'm Ryan, your best buddy, filling in for Matt Behan this week, which this week, celebrate America! 250 years of greatness, of glory, of freedom. And we're going to be celebrating starting Friday at 6 a.m. with a Resurrection Cafe through the 4th. So your fireworks, you're grilling, you're partying, you're celebrating. All of it can be done with your 80s, 90s, early 2000s favorites, rock, grunge, metal, pop, one-hit wonders, all the stuff. Whatever's awesome from the 90s or the kind of like that area, we're going to throw it in there for you. So don't miss that Resurrection Cafe, like a whole celebration of it, starting 6 a.m. on Friday. You also get a little teaser of that at noon today in the Resurrection Cafe. Right now, you have a chance to fly away with a friend to see Muse at the location and trip of your choice, plus get the Unraveling VIP Lounge package. Pretty sweet. 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You have more chances to win. Speaking of today, summer. Sunny with highs in the low to mid-90s. 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And right now, Ice Nine Kills with McKenna Grace. 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

0: Rockers. 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Over $13 million raised thus far. Let's make this another record-breaking year. The Harley-Davidson Bud Hog Giveaway, executed by Walters Brothers Harley-Davidson. 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Peoria.
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Green Day, Holiday, perfect song for this Saturday, celebrating 250 years of America, and we're doing it on 105.7 The X and The Morning X. A lot of y'all already doing it, hearing them explosions all throughout the night. Just know there are some new moms and some pet owners who aren't too thrilled, so be courteous when blowing up your neighborhood. It's The Morning X. I'm Ryan, your best buddy, filling in for the Matt Behan. Today, sunny with highs in the mid to low 90s. Nice little summer week we've got here with lots of sun and highs around kind of that as well. And we're looking forward to all things summer, including the inaugural Chillicothe River and Rails Festival with Daughtry. Yes, the one and only Daughtry. I mean, this dude rocks. Coming from American Idol, he's really made a name for himself, and he doesn't really hang on the American Idol stuff too much. He's tried to kind of break away from that mold, and he stays consistent. His songs are freaking awesome, too. And my friend DJ Snacks gets to open for him, too. Get your tickets, bring your family, and get all the details on not just this concert, but the whole River and Rails Festival with rides, food, and, you know, Daughtry. It's going to be awesome. 105.7TheXRocks.com has the link. 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
1: 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Hi. Filling in for Matt Behan this week. He's off celebrating America, as we all are. And this Friday at 6 a.m., we're celebrating with a Resurrection Cafe all weekend, going through July 4th. So grilling, drinking, blowing stuff up. Throw on 105.7 The X for nothing but your 80s, 90s, early 2000s, all on shuffle for the big fun this weekend. And we got a nice summer week leading up to it, too. Today, sunny with highs in the low to mid-90s. And later this year, you know, why not celebrate America with some great rock shows at the Peoria Civic Center? Later in the year, as we start to get a little cooler and the summer has wound down, there's Motionless in White, but also, and in my opinion, I don't want to say more importantly, because I love Motionless in White, but I love 3 Days Grace more. And Don't Want to Go Home Tonight, their new song, you're going to hear that in about 5 minutes, but you need to get your tickets to see them in November at the Peoria Civic Center. Get your tickets and all the info at 1057thexrocks.com.

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What's up, Xers? Thanks for rocking with me today. Happy Monday. Happy week of our 250th celebration. Yay, America! And all of our freedoms. I'm your best buddy, Ryan, filling in for Matt Behan. He'll be back next week. Today's sunny. Highs in the mid to low 90s. And you got to have all the cool gear. 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
3: 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And ride out with us. 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

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I'm Ryan, your best buddy, filling in for the Matt Behan. 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

105.7 The Axe rocks Peoria with new Five Finger Death Punch. It's Eye of the Storm on the Morning Axe. I'm Ryan, your best buddy, filling in for Behan. He's back next week, but this week we celebrate America 250 years, and this Friday we kick it off with the Resurrection Cafe at 6 a.m. 80s, 90s, early 2000s, all on shuffle, going until the end of July 4th, midnight. And then from there, it's just going to be crazy. Like, we just turned 21 again, and I expect the 250th year of America to be absolutely out of control. I would expect no less. And while we're having all of that fun, we got to make sure to rock and roll up our sleeves July 7th at the Paradise Casino and Hotel. Get the details on our blood drive with the American Red Cross, 1057xrocks.com. And do your due diligence. Donate some blood. Coming up after 10, don't miss new rock from Architects. Plus, The Warning, Dexter and the Moon Rocks, a bunch of good songs coming up after 10. Right now, it's Jet on 1057 The X.

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105.7 The X rocks Peoria and your Monday celebrating 250 years of America. And we're going to kick it off Friday at 6 a.m. with the Resurrection Cafe going through midnight on the 4th. You can also get a little preview of that coming up in the noon hour today. My name's Ryan, your best buddy, filling in for Matt Bahan right now. World Cupping, NASCARing, and this weekend is going to be up in Chicago. 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

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It's Kerosene on 105.7. The Axe, great song, and really fits the summer vibe. Celebrating 250 years of America this Saturday. And shout out to those who have made the ultimate sacrifice to make it possible. So to our veterans, to those currently serving, and to America's Gold Star families, thank you for your service, your sacrifice. May God bless you all, and may God bless our country for another 250 years. I mean, beyond that, obviously, I don't want to limit God's blessings here. I just want to, you know, keep it going. We got a pretty good vibe going on here in America. It's a little crazy, but you know what? I think that we can continue to work through our problems, and we're just going to continue to be the greatest nation on the planet. So, you know, you keep doing your part. We're going to do our part. We're going to play the rock. And coming up at 11, your next chance for the Muse Flyaway. 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And if you want some info on that giveaway, check out 1057thexrocks.com. 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You got to fight for your right to celebrate 250 years of greatness. And we're going to always continue to do it here at 1057 The X.

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0: Hey, it's Matt Behan here on the Morning X as we navigate the rock every single morning. 10 songs every single hour. Rock show tickets for you, dumbass news, and more. Throwback interview that I did with Corey Taylor of Stone Sour, Slipknot fame. You know, he's from the Midwest. We talked about it a few moons ago. Always great to talk to Corey Taylor.
1: 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You're a hero of this area, whether you know it or not, buddy. You're around the whole world. I mean, there's something about the Midwest, right? I mean, it's kind of special here, don't you think?
2: We don't take our music for granted. We don't take anything for granted, really. You know, I mean, because for the longest time, before the internet, before, you know, the easy access and everything, you had to go out and find that music. 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You know, you had to earn it. Like, coming from Des Moines, I had to drive to either Chicago or Omaha or Kansas City or St. Paul or Minneapolis just to find decent music, because there was nowhere in Des Moines, unless you were into, you know, like Air Supply, there wasn't anything to find, you know.
1: So I think
2: it's that culture. 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

105.7 The X rocks your Monday and a summer day today. Sunny with highs in the low to mid-90s. That's pretty much the standard for the week. Hey, summer, you're finally here. It's been pretty wacky as far as the spring has gone. It's been really nice temperature-wise, and everyone's like, oh, El Nino. How about no? How about just El No? Which really is El Nada, and then that translates to the no. So you just say nada. Nada. And the only reason I'm getting really good at Spanish is because I refuse to buy the Fox app to watch the World Cup, so we've been watching everything en español on Telemundo. And, you know, your boy's getting back to understanding his Spanish a little bit. Thanks, Mrs. Azada from Antino High School, for teaching me the things that I do know now. So that's all fun. Oh, speaking of fun, want to see Muse at the concert of your choice? 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

days of the new 105.7 The X, and you know that 90s vibe, 80s, 90s, early 2000s, alternative grunge, metal, one hit wonders, all the fun stuff all on shuffle. Got the Resurrection Cafe coming up in the noon hour. 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So while you're grilling, having some drinks, catching up with friends, celebrating America, blowing stuff up, make sure to rock with 105.7 The X. Speaking of blowing stuff up, man, there are thousands and thousands and thousands of dollars just blowing up in the sky. And we're already like in full force. It's pretty wild. I don't mind. I think it's awesome. You know, it'd be nice if you let me know if you're going to do like one of those huge loud ones. I want to watch it. But I know that there are, you know, pet owners and new mothers who aren't so fond of that. So find your balance out there and just do me a favor. Besides letting me know if you're going to blow something awesome up, don't blow up my house. But celebrate 250 years accordingly. And you know, try not to blow anybody's house up. And if you're like, man, Ryan, I wish I had $1,000 to blow on some fireworks. You can win $1,000 right now with the summer vacay payday. Sure, it says vacay payday. If your vacation is blowing up $1,000 worth of fireworks in the sky, go win now at 1057therocks.com. Here's Ice Nine Kills, McKenna Grace, Twisting the Knife, New Rock on 1057 The X. This

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I'm Ryan, your best buddy, filling in for Matt Behan. 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I digress. Donating blood is good. 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

Joan Jett and the Black Hearts. Before that, Foo Fighters. 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This hour, 90s, 80s, early 2000s, all on shuffle. So much fun. Grunge, rock, metal, who knows, maybe some raps, some one-hit wonders. Whatever feels good, we're going to play it. You know what feels good? Celebrating 250 years of America, and we're going to resurrect that whole the whole weekend, starting at 6 a.m. on July 3rd, going through midnight July 4th. So whatever you're doing, throw on 105.7 The X, like listening live at 105.7TheXRocks.com, downloading our app, or you know that thing on the desk that's got a little dust on it? Yeah, the radio. Put on 105.7 The X this weekend. And rock with us as we all celebrate America's greatness. In this hour, we celebrate great music with Metallica, Incubus, Pearl Jam, and right now Weezer on 105.7 The X. Oh, yeah.

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Concrete Blonde with Joey. It is your one-hit wonder in the Resurrection Cafe on 105.7 The X. Brian, your best buddy, filling in for Matt Bay here. He'll be back next week, but I know he's going to call me a bunch this week and tell me stuff. And I'm like, bro, you are not supposed to be working. Last year, I was on my way home from my vacation, and he calls you, says, hey, I don't mean to bother you. That's the first thing he says. I'm like, yeah, you do. And then he told me a bunch of stuff he needed me to do. Bro, you're on vacation. Enjoy your vacation. Don't call me. But he's probably going to call me and be like, hey, man, I just heard you. Like, I love you, Matt Bahan. We all do. It's okay to take a vacation. If you need one, we want to send you to see Muse at the concert of your choice in the United States. 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And for this Pearl Jam song here in the Resurrection Cafe, I feel like this should be the CAPTCHA thing for now. Like, we should have to sing in our computer, AI, no, I am alive. Right? That works? I thought that was really funny when I thought of that last week. I hope you enjoyed it. It's 105.7 The X.

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It's the Resurrection Cafe on 105.7 The X with Elastica. And if you're like, this is a really fun hour of music. We do this every day at noon. And Friday at 6 a.m., we're going to have a Resurrection Cafe weekend going through the 4th at midnight with all of this and so much more. All the goodness of the 80s, 90s, early 2000s, all on shuffle, rock, grunge, metal, alternative one-hit wonders. This weekend, enjoy it. I'm your best buddy, Ryan, filling in for Matt Bahan. He's back next week today. Sun and lots of it this week with highs in the mid to low 90s. That's fun. And coming up at 2, next chance to win that flyaway to see Muse at the destination of your choice with a friend. 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

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Yup. Five Finger Death Punch. Yeah. Nirvana. Yup. We got you. 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

0: 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This is your rock show. And I love when I have rock stars joining me in the studio. This week, we had our friends in Dexter and the Moonrocks join us here on The Morning X. And these guys, one of the great buzz bands in the world of rock. 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

105.7 The X, Rocks, Peoria, it's Guns N' Roses, and it's Monday. It's the afternoon. We're getting closer to the big day. 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Tonight should be explosive. Y'all be blowing stuff up. Just please don't blow up my house and let me know when you're going to do it so that way I can watch it. I want to see it. And I'll be back tomorrow ready to rock with you bright and early on 105.7 The X. Let's go. Here's new rock from Evanescence. Who will follow you? Who will follow? Who will you follow? Dyslexia. 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

It is, in fact, summertime. That was Sublime doing time on a steamy Monday. How you doing, X-Rockers? Staying cool? Staying hydrated? Please, if you have to work outdoors, do yourself a favor and call in sick. No, don't do that. You're already there. Just stay hydrated. There is a severe weather advisory heat craziness, because today it feels like we are all pieces of bacon. And if you're outside, this is how you sound. Yeah. Sizzle, sizzle, baby. It's Roxy, 105.7 The X. Cole Hollow crushing it last night, opening for Buck Cherry on the Peoria Riverfront. And I think we've all cooled off if you've been able to get indoors. It's bacon. Can you smell it now? We are all bacon. Stay safe out there and get ready to rock it out. X-Rockers on the way. Linkin Park, White Zombie, and Bush. But right now, you know, we're complaining there wasn't enough rain, or there was too much rain. Maybe we need the rain to come back. Five Finger Death Punch with Brand New Rock. It's Eye of the Storm. 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

Linkin Park with New Divide on 105.7 The X. And the divide is big between the red and blue. And of course, I'm talking about the Chicago Cubs and the St. Louis Cardinals. Ex-Rockers, they are bringing the ultimate Midwest rivalry heat to Busch Stadium. Thursday, July 30th. It's coming up fast. And 105.7 The X is rolling out the red carpet for the rowdiest road trip of the summer. You get to kick back in one of those sweet Midwest bus trip charter buses. Don't have to worry about the traffic. Don't worry about parking. You can even have some bevs because you can get a little tips. You don't have to drive. You'll have your game ticket in hand, surrounded by fellow fans, ready to turn the rivalry up to 11. It's going to be amazing. Grab your seat. 1057thexrocks.com. Get you some pure, unfiltered baseball chaos and nonstop energy the entire way. Just $165. You only have to put $75 down and you're locked in. It isn't just a trip. It's a full-blown baseball takeover with Midwest bus trips. Doesn't matter if you're a Cub or a Cardinal fan. Well, I mean, it matters, but it's gonna be amazing. Go get your tickets. Is it even summertime without baseball? No, it is not. I'll answer that for you. On the way, got some brand new Papa Roach. But first, it is vintage, iconic. It is absolutely timeless. It's Nirvana with All Apologies on 105.7 The X.

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105.7 The X with new rock from Papa Roach. See you in hell. Isn't that where we're living right now? It's hot enough. And Papa Roach getting some help from Hanuman Kind, a rapper, singer, songwriter from India. I dig it. It's Roxy on this steamy Monday afternoon. Heat advisory in effect. Make sure to keep an eye out on your friends, neighbors, your pets. It is currently 104. Okay, it feels like 104. It's technically 92 degrees, but with the humidity, the heat index is off the charts. So take good care of yourself and your friends and neighbors. 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I know it doesn't seem like it goes hand in hand, but coming up, I got a chance for you to score a pair of tickets to see Adelita's Way at the Castle Theater. They're bringing their Speak My Mind tour to the Castle September 12th, and they rock. I am really looking forward to this. 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I got that ticket hookup coming up just after 4 o'clock, and we're going to keep on rocking. Got some Falling in Reverse, Weezer, Metallica, Check of the Weather, courtesy rockstar meteorologist Chris Yates from WMBD-TV. On deck is 3 Days Grace. They're going to be here in November. You got your tickets yet? 1057thexrocks.com. But right now, we're going to rock out with Adelita's Way. This is Invincible. It's 1057 The X on a steamy Monday.

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12: I don't know about you, but my social media feeds are flooded with lotions and potions and gadgets, all promising to unlock different components of longevity. But if you log off, take a step back from all the hype, you'll find that the actual keys to a longer, healthier life are hiding in plain sight. There are four of them. Number one, nutrition. The Mediterranean diet really is the gold standard. Number two, exercise. You should be getting 150 minutes of moderate intensity exercise or 75 minutes of vigorous intensity exercise every week, plus strength training and stretching. Number three, sleep. Sleep is when your body and your brain repair themselves. You should be getting 7 to 9 hours a night. And finally, number four, often gets forgotten, socialization. It's not a bonus. It's a necessity for a healthy life, finding a sense of community, purpose, and belonging. I'm Dr. Sanjay Gupta, helping you live a better life.
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18: I'm your local weather authority, Chief Meteorologist Chris Yates. Heat advisories remain in effect for central Illinois through Thursday evening. Skies will be clear tonight with temperatures only dropping into the mid-70s. On Tuesday, highs will be in the lower 90s with a lot of sunshine, but the heat index will be between 105 and 110 degrees. Temps will drop back to the mid-70s overnight. On Wednesday, much of the same, sunny, hot, and humid. For more weather updates 24/7, visit ciproud.com. For WMBD-TV, I'm Chief Meteorologist Chris Yates.
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That was Trapped on 105.7 The X on a steamy Monday. 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Scores a pair of tickets to Adelita's Way September 12th at the fabulous Castle Theater. Best of luck, X Rockers. And big thanks to the Castle for the ticket hookup. Right now, they're freaking out. It's Dexter and the Moon Rocks with New Rock on 105.7 The X.

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Faith No More on 105.7 The X with an epic song. Literally, that was epic. I'm Roxy, and I think the heat's getting to my brain, kids. What am I saying? I'm in this cool studio. It's a little chilly in here. If you are out in the real world right now, please be safe. Please stay hydrated and keep on rocking like Brad from Streeter. He was caller X, and now he is going to rock it out September 12th at the Castle Theater with Adelita's Way. It's going to be amazing. And I've got more tickets for you in the 4 o'clock Listen to Win tomorrow, Wednesday, and Thursday. Keep it here. X Rockers. On the way, I've got Alice in Chains. But right now, this ought to cool things off. It's brand new rock from Ice Nine Kills with some help from McKenna Grace. 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

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I'm Roxy, and it is a steamy Monday. Now, don't let, you know, your pride get in the way of your safety. If you have to work out of doors, please do your best to stay hydrated and stay cool, okay? And if you have friends, neighbors, pets, keep an eye on them. Look out for each other. Is that too much to ask? I tell you, last night we rocked it out on the riverfront. I think I'm still sweaty, but it's good for us. We look better that way, right? Thanks to everybody for coming out and rocking out with Buck Cherry and Peoria's own Cole Hollow. And if you dig the Peoria rock scene, I know you do, you need to tune in on Sunday nights from 8 to 10 when we're not rocking it out on the riverfront. To local anesthetic. Yeah, we're going to get Cole Hollow on there soon. So stay tuned, kids. Coming up, we have the 5 o'clock freak out. It is time to shake out the day's garbage. We're taking out the trash on this steamy Monday, and we're going to rock it out. Of course, on the way, we got you some Pierce the Veil. Also get you a Roxy's Rock Rewind. Brand new rock from MGK and Fred Durst. Okay, get ready. It's awesome. Also got you some 9-inch nails from my buddy Travis over in Pontiac. A check of the weather, courtesy WMBD-TV, rockstar meteorologist Chris Yates. The Smashing Pumpkins are on deck. And right now, it's The Warning with Kerosene. It's new rock on 105.7 The X.

105.7 The X. That's Korn. Freak on a leash on a Monday in the 5 o'clock. Freak out. You got any F's you want to throw at me? I'll take them. I'll take them off your hands. We're taking out the trash on this steamy Monday. X Rockers, 5 o'clock. Freak out in full effect. And we're going to take a step back in time, but I'm going to need you to buckle up and get ready because today we're headed all the way back 46 years for a couple pretty momentous rock debuts. That's what's coming up at Roxy's Rock Rewind on 105.7 The X in the 5 o'clock freak out. Right now, I got you. Brand new rock from Architects. This is Broken Mirror on The X.

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14: When you need your body to perform, but some of your muscles are having trouble, other muscles can sometimes help compensate. This is a great thing short term, but long term, it can lead to serious and even chronic aches and pains. So if you've got nagging stiffness or irritation somewhere, don't push through it. Try to figure out why it's happening and how you can correct it. Strength and conditioning specialist Dana Santa says, performing exercises at a deliberate tempo makes it easier to notice when the wrong muscles are taking over, and also gives the intended muscles a chance to engage before that compensation kicks in. Dana suggests that starting with primary movement patterns such as squatting, hinging, pushing, pulling, rotating, and core can help make compensation easiest to identify and to address. I'm Dr. Sanjay Gupta, helping you live a better life.
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9: We get back into the rock with Roxy's Rock Rewind, and the Australian rockers AC/DC lost their frontman Bon Scott to alcohol poisoning in February of 1980. And it was on today's date in that same year, while they were still in mourning, they put their best foot forward with a new frontman, Brian Johnson. It was at an intimate show in Belgium, and it served as the official launch to their iconic Back in Black tour. And they proved to the world that Brian Johnson had the chops. Side note, AC/DC was ready to call it quits after Bon Scott's tragic death. But Bon Scott's parents encouraged the rockers to keep moving forward. And Scott was a big fan of Brian Johnson. And history has proven he was a really great fit. They open the show with the live debut of a now iconic single that is truly rock. It's Hell's Bells, and it's today's Roxy's Rock Rewind on 105.7 The X and the 5 o'clock. Freak out! You want to go ahead and crank it up? It's kind of mandatory.

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Green Day, Know Your Enemy, and the 5 o'clock freakout on an overheated Monday on 105.7 The X. And sometimes the weather is your enemy. Yeah. Stay tuned, and we'll make sure to bring you all the weather updates, courtesy WMBD TV. But now, we are freaking out. Are you ready? We're taking out the trash on this Monday. We're going to keep on rocking it out. You want to hear some brand new rock from Let Down? Oh, I got it for you. On deck, right after you rock it out with Linkin Park. This is In the End in the 5 o'clock freakout on 105.7 The X.

Texas-born, Nashville-based alt-rocker letdown, real name Blake Coddington. He is doing it for the love. It's new rock on 105.7 The X in the 5 o'clock. Freak out! I love new rock. I love all rock. Who am I kidding? X-Rockers, it's Roxy coming to you from the X studio in downtown Peoria, where we're sitting at a steamy 93 degrees, feels like 102, got some clouds, which is good, because sometimes they act like you're a sunscreen. You know what I'm talking about. Not from the SPF. I've gone too far. It's a 5 o'clock freak out. You shaking out the day's garbage? Take out the trash on this overheated Monday. And while you're at it, head on over to 1057thexrocks.com. And get ready to score yourself some sweet X swag. 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It's our online pop-up shop for a limited time. You've got until July 10th to snag your X summer merch. Yeah, it's all good. And I got a chance for you coming up to fly away with Muse. They're firing up their The Wow Signal Tour this summer. And one winner is going to score a trip for two to the tour stop of your choice. I've got that national text keyword coming up just after 6 o'clock. Also got you some Disturbed and Måneskin, those Italian glam rockers. Throw in some Shinedown, brand new Evanescence, check of the weather courtesy WMBD-TV rockstar meteorologist Chris Yates. And right now, I'm throwing back to the 80s because this just seemed like the right song for the day. And they rocked it out at the Peoria Civic Center, Prairie Home Alliance Theater just a couple years ago. Might have been last year. Where does time go? I don't know. This is the Violent Femmes. Blister in the Sun in the 5 o'clock freakout on 105.7 The X. Crank it up. Sing it loud.

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1: I'm your local weather authority, Chief Meteorologist Chris Yates. Heat advisories remain in effect for central Illinois through Thursday evening. Skies will be clear tonight with temperatures only dropping into the mid-70s. On Tuesday, highs will be in the lower 90s with a lot of sunshine, but the heat index will be between 105 and 110 degrees. Temps will drop back to the mid-70s overnight. On Wednesday, much of the same, sunny, hot, and humid. For more weather updates 24/7, visit ciproud.com. For WMBD-TV, I'm Chief Meteorologist Chris Yates.
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the best thing to come out of Dayton, Ohio, the Breeders with Cannonball. 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We are wanting you to fly away to rock out with Muse. 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Don't forget, national contest, texting and driving, really a bad idea. And some data and messaging merits may apply. Coming up, got you some Falling in Reverse. Motley Crue is on deck. And right now, they're going to rock it out in November. Peoria Civic Center. It's going to be insane. Can't hardly wait. 3 days grace. 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And they've got new rock. This is Don't Want to Go Home Tonight. Because you don't have air conditioning, right? That's what it is. It's 1057 The X.

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9: 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Reminding you back in the day when you went clubbing downtown to 4 a.m. in Peoria and you yacked on your girlfriend or boyfriend. It's the Resurrection Cafe in the noon hour right here on The X.
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11: A better life with Dr. Sanjay Gupta.
12: When you need your body to perform, but some of your muscles are having trouble, other muscles can sometimes help compensate. This is a great thing short term, but long term it can lead to serious and even chronic aches and pains. So if you've got nagging stiffness or irritation somewhere, don't push through it. Try to figure out why it's happening and how you can correct it. Strength and conditioning specialist Dana Santa says performing exercises at a deliberate tempo makes it easier to notice when the wrong muscles are taking over and also gives the intended muscles a chance to engage before that compensation kicks in. Dana suggests that starting with primary movement patterns such as squatting, hinging, pushing, pulling, rotating, and core can help make compensation easiest to identify and to address. I'm Dr. Sanjay Gupta, helping you live a better life.
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0: Bush with Come Down on 105.7 The X. The Come Down's the hardest, I swear. 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Let's get back at it. The mighty Led Zeppelin is on the way. The OGs. Right now, brand new rock from Beartooth. This is Free. It's an earworm. I'm digging it. It's 1057thex.
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105.7 The X with the mighty Led Zeppelin, the granddads of hard rock. 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And they have sold an estimated 300 million records. I think they figured it out. Too bad they couldn't get along, huh? What up, X Rockers? It's Roxy on this Monday, getting ready to dip on out of this studio and go home to my air conditioning. But I wanted to give you a little heads up. 105.7 TheXRocks.com is where you need to go to register to win a pair of tickets to rock out with Lucero at the Castle Theater July 24th. 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All right, I'm going to dip on out. Get out there, make some beautiful memories, stay hydrated, and do your best to be kind to all kinds, including yourself. And sometimes that means just keeping your mouth shut. Be kind to yourself, too. That doesn't cost a thing, and it's truly rock star. On the way, got a whole bunch of rock stars for you, including Linkin Park, System of a Down, the mighty Metallica, and Blur. But right now, it is a super group that has come out of hibernation, and I cannot wait to see their lead singer and his one of his other bands at Riot Fest this September. I'm talking about A Perfect Circle. You know, Maynard, my friend Maynard. We're not friends yet, but I keep putting it out there in the world. 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Talk to you guys tomorrow. Be safe out there. Oh, and wake up with your best buddy, Ryan. He's filling in while Matt Behan takes some well-deserved time off. It's 105.7 The X. Be safe out there, X-Rockers.